0: FM.
1: Mr. Roan is mine. You can come and watch him, but hands off.
2: Let's
3: see who's gonna get there first.
2: Yeah, we'll see.
4: No, you're not.
2: I'm ready.
1: You may be ready, but
4: listen, I can show him a few things.
2: Okay? Well, I don't think you could show him anything.
1: No. Well, I don't want to show him anything. I want him to show me.

I've been walking this road so long, trying to find where my heart belongs. Every turn I see your face, every mile another trace.

nights again. We'll wrap up nights again. We'll wrap up nights again.